I've got some great tunes coming up, including 9 minutes of the Noughties, which we're going to have the best time to. And I'll open 13, 24, 10 to get you in the running. The Nova's Cash of the Cars, and we're taking a secret stash of cash or

0: 25-minute chat, say, in peak hour, and the 35-year-old corporate woman...
1: What, they knew each other?
0: They'd struck up a friendship, a convo.
1: Okay.
0: But when the corporate lady asked the Toorak older lady what her name was, she slapped her thigh. And I remember we were all there with our school bags and we just, slapped her. And I was like, you can't ask that on a tram.
1: Oh, my God. See, this is good. This is good to know because it absolutely backs up my claim, never, ever talk to strangers. Yeah.

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1: Let's get a party.
0: 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Love Nova.
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Dutch products in Adelaide? 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Just look for the giant egg.